0: sounds like.
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2: 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I'm Olivia Rodrigo.
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4: Get the news you need when you need it by downloading the Discover Humboldt app. I'm Blaine Wiley, and here's what's making local news this hour. A new technical training center is coming to Humboldt, backed by millions of provincial and industry funding. The government of Saskatchewan is investing $4 million, with BHP contributing another $1.9 million to expand Carlton Trail College's campus. Advanced Education Minister Ken Cheveldayoff says the project highlights the importance of partnerships in meeting labor demands and supporting economic growth.
5: Today we are witnessing firsthand what can be achieved when industry, post-secondary institutions, and governments collaborate. I am proud to announce that we are standing at the future site of the BHP Technical Training Center. Please unveil the sign.
4: The facility will convert a former retail space into a modern training hub focused on hands-on learning for careers in mining, manufacturing, agriculture, and healthcare. Construction set to begin this summer, with the center expected to open in 2027. Classic cars, family fun, and a celebration of spring are all on tap in Humboldt later this month. The Humboldt and District Vintage Club is hosting its annual Show and Shine on Sunday, May 31st from 11 to 3. Organizer Les Hilgers says visitors can expect vehicles from across the region, with cars, trucks, and motorbikes all on display.
6: We have a brand new engine in our children's steam-powered tractor. We'll be towing everybody around. Our famous elephant ears again. We have our 50-50 draw. We'll be announced that day for our barbecue giveaway.
4: Admission is free, and organizers say it's shaping up to be a short, fun day for all ages. Students from across the Horizon School Division gathered in Lanigan for a high-energy mental health day focused on connection support. 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Student ambassadors from Wadena Composite helped welcome guests, saying their goal is simple. Here's Avery Lobanowicz and Emma Wolishin.
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4: Director of Education Kevin Geringer encouraged students to adopt a growth mindset, reminding them to add the word yet when facing challenges. The message, mental health support starts with openness, kindness, and student leadership. A humble man is celebrating a big lottery win, and the moment he found out came with chills. Eric Pitts says he got goosebumps when he realized he won big on Extra after checking his ticket at a local store. The cashier scanned it and said, "Holy, she was more excited than me," Pitts laughed. The winning Lotto 649 Extra ticket was purchased at Thrifty Market in Humboldt. Pitts says he plans to use the money for home renovations and a family vacation, adding after a long winter, the kids are ready to get away. News on the go, download the Discover Humboldt app.
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4: The Humboldt Broncos coaching staff will get a first-hand look at the future of the hockey club this weekend. Spring camp began this morning as about 140 players will be attending. Head coach Braden Klimoska says this weekend also gives the players the chance to meet him and associate coach Carter Hansen in person.
9: Obviously, we've watched film. We've obviously followed their progression over the year, and it's nice to meet them directly face-to-face. Carter's done, you know, a video session with most, telling them what to work on for camp and what to expect, and really just trying to build that rapport and that relationship so that once we get back here in September, they're ready to go and ready to, you know, take off and be great players like they can be.
4: Fans are welcome to attend the camp throughout the weekend with free admission. You can find the schedule up at Discover Humboldt. A busy night in the NHL playoffs with a trio of Game 6s. The Montreal Canadiens are going to be looking to punch their ticket to the second round as they host the Tampa Bay Lightning. Elsewhere, the Buffalo Sabres are also looking to move on to the second round when they meet the Boston Bruins. And the Utah Mammoth will take their 3-2 series lead back home as they meet the Vegas Golden Knights. The Eastern Conference Final in the WHL resumes tonight in Prince Albert as the Raiders host the Medicine Hat Tigers in Game 5. The series is tied up at 2 after the two teams split the first four games. Game 6 is back in Medicine Hat on Sunday night. The Toronto Blue Jays will be looking to rebound in their series with the Minnesota Twins after they dropped the first game. Lefty Patrick Corbin is on the mound for the Blue Jays tonight. Regina's Mitch Pickton has announced his retirement. The former Saskatchewan Roughrider enjoyed a storybook ending to his career, finishing off his nine-year run with a Grey Cup with the Roughriders. Pickton was selected by the Riders in the 2017 draft. He'd go on to appear in 94 regular season games, registering 96 catches for 1,081 yards and 6 touchdowns. Last year, he had 20 receptions for 226 yards in 14 games.
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4: Tonight, partly cloudy with a chance of showers in the evening and after midnight, clearing off before morning, low of 4. Tomorrow, mainly sunny and north wind at 20, gusting up to 40 kilometers per hour, high of 13. Sunday, becoming cloudy, high of 16. Monday, cloudy, high of 4. Tuesday, cloudy, the high of 4. Get the latest forecast at your fingertips. Download the Discover Humboldt app.
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5: 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Tonight, partly cloudy with a chance of showers in the evening and after midnight, clearing off before morning, low of 4. Tomorrow, mainly sunny and north wind at 20, gusting up to 40 kilometers per hour, high of 13. Sunday, becoming cloudy, high of 16. Monday, cloudy, high of 4. Tuesday, cloudy, the high of 4.
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5: 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Tonight, partly cloudy with a chance of showers in the evening and after midnight. Clearing off before morning, low of 4. Tomorrow, mainly sunny and north wind at 20, gusting up to 40 kilometers per hour, a high of 13. Sunday, becoming cloudy, high of 16. Monday, cloudy, high of 4. Tuesday, cloudy, the high of 4.
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2: Get the news you need when you need it by downloading the Discover Humboldt app. I'm Blaine Welling. Here's us making local news this hour. A powerful personal story highlighted Horizon School Division's Mental Health Day in Lanigan. Keynote speaker Kayla Thompson shared the journey of her daughter, known as Bella Brave, who faced serious illness with courage and positivity. Joy and pain can exist at the same time, Thompson told students, encouraging them to find small amounts of light during difficult times. Payson Lucina talks about taking those insights back to Wadena School to share with others.
3: We hand out cookies and wristbands with positive sayings and stickers and put sticky notes on people's lockers with positive things just to make their day a little bit better.
4: And that's
2: Thompson also shared practical mental health tools from breathing techniques to staying authentic and hopeful. The day wrapped up with messages of resilience, reminding students that asking for help is a sign of strength and that no one has to struggle alone. Leaders say a new training center in Humboldt will help prepare hundreds and that no one has to struggle alone. Leaders say a new training center in Humboldt will help prepare hundreds of workers for future jobs in Saskatchewan's growing economy. Carlton Trail College President Amy Yeager calls the expansion a major investment in the region, improving access to hands-on trades and skills training. BHP's Mike Moscarda says the company expects to hire more than 900 workers for its Jansen mine, making training facilities like this essential.
5: Today is such an important milestone for us in BHP, but I think also an important one for the province and for Humboldt. I'd also like to thank the Carlton Trail College. We're continuing to build on some fantastic work that we're doing, started with the Potash Academy and now through the Technical Training Centre.
2: The center will focus on a real-world practical learning to better prepare students for the workforce. Officials say the project will benefit communities across East Central Saskatchewan for years to come. Humboldt Show and Shine is revving up for another year, promising more than just vintage vehicles. The Humboldt District Vintage Club event is on May 31st and will include family-friendly attractions like rides on a steam-powered tractor and access to the club's museum. Organizer Les Hilger says there will also be raffles, a silent auction, and some surprises still in the works.
6: Yeah, the museum will be open as well, so you're welcome to go through our buildings. We got a lot of restored tractors, combines. We are putting up a new building this year. That's one of our projects coming up this spring. It's going to be a fun day.
2: After past weather challenges, organizers are hoping for sunshine this year. The free event runs from 11 to 3 and invites the public to enjoy a relaxed day of classics and community. What started as a routine ticket check turned into a surreal win for Humboldt's Eric Pitts. After matching all six digits in the April 15th extra draw, Pitts says even his family didn't believe it at first. He said that I sent a picture to our group chat and they thought it was a late April Fool's Day joke. Now with the excitement settling in, Pitts is planning a summer getaway with his kids and tackling projects at home. He says the experience still feels unreal, but adds, someone has to win. This time, I'm glad it was me. News on the go, download the Discover Humboldt app.
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2: Tonight, partly cloudy with a chance of showers in the evening and after midnight. Clearing off before morning, low of 4. Tomorrow, mainly sunny and north wind at 20, gusting up to 40 kilometers per hour, high of 13. Sunday, becoming cloudy, high of 16. Monday, cloudy, high of 4. Tuesday, cloudy, the high of 4. Get the latest forecast at your fingertips. 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
6: 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Tonight, partly cloudy with a chance of showers in the evening and after midnight, clearing off before morning, low of 4. Tomorrow, mainly sunny and north wind at 20, gusting up to 40 kilometers per hour, high of 13. Sunday, becoming cloudy, high of 16. Monday, cloudy, high of 4. Tuesday, cloudy, the high of 4.
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6: 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Tonight, partly cloudy with a chance of showers in the evening and after midnight, clearing off before morning, low of 4. Tomorrow, mainly sunny and north wind at 20, gusting up to 40 kilometers per hour, high of 13. Sunday, becoming cloudy, high of 16. Monday, cloudy, high of 4. Tuesday, cloudy, the high of 4.
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3: As temperatures rise, the City of Humboldt CSO program is reminding residents to prepare for the spring melt. 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
2: Get the news you need when you need it by downloading the Discover Humboldt app. I'm Blaine Wyland. Here's what's making local news this hour. A new technical training center is coming to Humboldt, backed by millions of provincial and industry funding. The government of Saskatchewan is investing $4 million, with BHP contributing another $1.9 million to expand Carleton Trail College's campus. Advanced Education Minister Ken Cheveldayoff says the project highlights the importance of partnerships in meeting labor demands and supporting economic growth.
3: Today we are witnessing firsthand what can be achieved when industry, post-secondary institutions, and governments collaborate. I am proud to announce that we are standing at the future site of the BHP Technical Training Center. Please unveil the sign.
2: The facility will convert a former retail space into a modern training hub focused on hands-on learning for careers in mining, manufacturing, agriculture, and healthcare. Construction set to begin this summer, with the center expected to open in 2027. 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The Humboldt and District Vintage Club is hosting

0: annual Show and Shine on Sunday, May 31st from 11 to 3. Organizer Les Hilgers says visitors can expect vehicles from across the region with cars, trucks, and motorbikes all on display.
1: We have a brand new engine in our children's steam-powered tractor. We'll be towing everybody around. Our famous elephant ears again. We have our 50-50 draw. We'll be announced that day for our barbecue giveaway.
0: Admission is free, and organizers say it's shaping up to be a short, fun day for all ages. Students from across the Horizon School Division gathered in Lanigan for a high-energy mental health day focused on connection support. The event brought together headstrong student leaders to share ideas and take tools back to their schools. Student ambassadors from Wadena Composite helped welcome guests, saying their goal is simple. Here's Avery Lebanowicz and Emma Wolishin.
2: We're a community that helps spread awareness about mental health, and we do fun stuff with our community, like
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2: Yeah, we read to the little kids. We bake stuff like this. We bake cookies for the school.
0: Director of Education Kevin Geringer encouraged students to adopt a growth mindset, reminding them to add the word yet when facing challenges. The message of mental health support starts with openness, kindness, and student leadership. A humble man is celebrating a big lottery win, and the moment he found out came with chills. Eric Pitts says he got goosebumps when he realized he won big on Extra after checking his ticket at a local store. The cashier scanned it and said, "Holy, she was more excited than me," Pitts laughed. The winning Lotto 649 Extra ticket was purchased at Thrifty Market in Humboldt. Pitt says he plans to use the money for home renovations and a family vacation, adding after a long winter, the kids are ready to get away. News on the go, download the Discover Humboldt app.
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0: Tonight, partly cloudy with a chance of showers in the evening and after midnight. Clear off before morning, low of 4. Tomorrow, mainly sunny and north wind at 20, gusting up to 40 kilometers per hour, a high of 13. Sunday, becoming cloudy, high of 16. Monday, cloudy, high of 4. Tuesday, cloudy, the high of 4. Get the latest forecast at your fingertips. 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
7: 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Tonight, partly cloudy with a chance of showers in the evening and after midnight, clearing off before morning, low of 4. Tomorrow, mainly sunny and north wind at 20, gusting up to 40 kilometers per hour, high of 13. Sunday, becoming cloudy, high of 16. Monday, cloudy, high of 4. Tuesday, cloudy, the high of 4.
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4: 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Tonight, partly cloudy with a chance of showers in the evening and after midnight, clearing off before morning, low of 4. Tomorrow, mainly sunny and north wind at 20, gusting up to 40 kilometers per hour, high of 13. Sunday, becoming cloudy, high of 16. Monday, cloudy, high of 4. Tuesday, cloudy, the high of 4.
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2: Get the news you need when you need it by downloading the Discover Humboldt app. I'm Blaine Welland. Here's what's making local news this hour. A powerful personal story highlighted Horizon School Division's Mental Health Day in Lanigan. Keynote speaker Kayla Thompson shared the journey of her daughter, known as Bella Brave, who faced serious illness with courage and positivity. Joy and pain can exist at the same time, Thompson told students, encouraging them to find small amounts of light during difficult times. Payson Lucina talks about taking those insights back to Wadena School to share with others.
3: We hand out cookies and wristbands with positive sayings and stickers and put sticky notes on people's lockers with positive things just to make their day a little bit better.
4: And that's
2: Thompson also shared practical mental health tools from breathing techniques to staying authentic and hopeful. The day wrapped up with messages of resilience, reminding students that asking for help is a sign of strength and that no one has to struggle alone. Leaders say a new training center in Humboldt will help prepare hundreds of workers for future jobs in Saskatchewan's growing economy. Carlton Trail College President Amy Yeager calls the expansion a major investment in the region, improving access to hands-on trades and skills training. BHP's Mike Moscarda says the company expects to hire more than 900 workers.

0: workers for its Janssen mine, making training facilities like this essential.
1: Today is such an important milestone for us in BHP, but I think also an important one for the province and for Humboldt. I'd also like to thank the Carlton Trail College. We're continuing to build on some fantastic work that we're doing, started with the Potash Academy and now through the Technical Training Centre.
0: The centre will focus on a real-world practical learning to better prepare students for the workforce. Officials say the project will benefit communities across east-central Saskatchewan for years to come. Humboldt's Show and Shine is revving up for another year, promising more than just vintage vehicles. The Humboldt District Vintage Club event is on May 31st and will include family-friendly attractions like rides on a steam-powered tractor and access to the club's museum. Organizer Les Hilger says there will also be raffles, a silent auction, and some surprises still in the works.
2: Yeah, the museum will be open as well, so you're welcome to go through our buildings. We got a lot of restored tractors, combines. We are putting up a new building this year. That's one of our projects coming up this spring. It's going to be a fun day.
0: After past weather challenges, organizers are hoping for sunshine this year. The free event runs from 11 to 3 and invites the public to enjoy a relaxed day of classics and community. What started as a routine ticket check turned into a surreal win for Humboldt's Eric Pitts. After matching all six digits in the April 15th extra draw, Pitts says even his family didn't believe it at first. He said that I sent a picture to our group chat and they thought it was a late April Fool's Day joke. Now with the excitement settling in, Pitts is planning a summer getaway with his kids and tackling projects at home. He says the experience still feels unreal, but adds, someone has to win. This time, I'm glad it was me. News on the go, download the Discover Humboldt app.
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0: Tonight, partly cloudy with a chance of showers in the evening and after midnight. Clearing off before morning, low of 4. Tomorrow, mainly sunny and north wind at 20, gusting up to 40 kilometers per hour, high of 13. Sunday, becoming cloudy, high of 16. Monday, cloudy, high of 4. Tuesday, cloudy, the high of 4. Get the latest forecast at your fingertips. Download the Discover Humboldt app.
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8: 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Tonight, partly cloudy with a chance of showers in the evening and after midnight, clearing off before morning, low of 4. Tomorrow, mainly sunny and north wind at 20, gusting up to 40 kilometers per hour, high of 13. Sunday, becoming cloudy, high of 16. Monday, cloudy, high of 4. Tuesday, cloudy, the high of 4.
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5: 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Tonight, partly cloudy with a chance of showers in the evening and after midnight, clearing off before morning, low of 4. Tomorrow, mainly sunny and north wind at 20, gusting up to 40 kilometers per hour, a high of 13. Sunday, becoming cloudy, high of 16. Monday, cloudy, high of 4. Tuesday, cloudy, the high of 4.
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0: 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On the street, on the beat, keeping our community safe. Humboldt Community Safety Officers. Education through enforcement.
1: As temperatures rise, the City of Humboldt CSO program is reminding residents to prepare for the spring melt. 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
4: 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Tonight, partly cloudy with a chance of showers in the evening and after midnight, clearing off before morning, low of 4. Tomorrow, mainly sunny and north wind at 20, gusting up to 40 kilometers per hour, high of 13. Sunday, becoming cloudy, high of 16. Monday, cloudy, high of 4. Tuesday, cloudy, the high of 4.
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4: 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Tonight, partly cloudy with a chance of showers in the evening and after midnight, clearing off before morning, low of 4. Tomorrow, mainly sunny and north wind at 20, gusting up to 40 kilometers per hour, high of 13. Sunday, becoming cloudy, high of 16. Monday, cloudy, high of 4. Tuesday, cloudy, the high of...
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8: 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Tonight, partly cloudy with a chance of showers in the evening and after midnight, clearing off before morning, low of 4. Tomorrow, mainly sunny and north wind at 20, gusting up to 40 kilometers per hour, high of 13. Sunday, becoming cloudy, high of 16. Monday, cloudy, high of 4. Tuesday, cloudy, the high of 4.
0: Highway 368, Highway 16.
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9: 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Tonight, partly cloudy with a chance of showers in the evening and after midnight, clearing off before morning, low of 4. Tomorrow, mainly sunny and north wind at 20, gusting up to 40 kilometers per hour, a high of 13. Sunday, becoming cloudy, high of 16. Monday, cloudy, high of 4. Tuesday, cloudy, the high of 4.
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2: Overnight, partly cloudy with a chance of showers, clearing off before morning, a low of +4. Today, mainly sunny, north wind at 20, gusting up to 40 kilometers per hour, high of 13. Sunday becoming cloudy, a high of 16. Monday, cloudy, high of 4. Tuesday, cloudy, the high of 4.
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4: Overnight partly cloudy with a chance of showers, clearing off before morning, a low of plus 4. Today mainly sunny, north wind at 20, gusting up to 40 kilometers per hour, high of 13. Sunday becoming cloudy, a high of 16. Monday cloudy, high of 4. Tuesday cloudy, the high of 4.
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0: 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Humboldt Community Safety Officers. 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
1: As temperatures rise, the City of Humboldt CSO program is reminding residents to prepare for the spring melt. 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
4: Overnight, partly cloudy with a chance of showers, clearing off before morning, a low of plus 4. Today, mainly sunny, north wind at 20, gusting up to 40 kilometers per hour, high of 13. Sunday becoming cloudy, a high of 16. Monday, cloudy, high of 4. Tuesday, cloudy, the high of 4.
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6: Overnight partly cloudy with a chance of showers, clearing off before morning, a low of plus 4. Today mainly sunny, north wind at 20, gusting up to 40 kilometers per hour, high of 13. Sunday becoming cloudy, a high of 16. Monday cloudy, high of 4. Tuesday cloudy, the high of 4.
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1: As temperatures rise, the City of Humboldt CSO program is reminding residents to prepare for the spring melt. 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
4: Today, mainly sunny, a north wind at 20, gusting up to 40 kilometers per hour, high of 13. Tonight, a clear sky, a low of 3. Sunday, becoming cloudy, high 16. Monday, cloudy, high 4. Tuesday, cloudy, with a high of 4.
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4: Today, mainly sunny, a north wind at 20, gusting up to 40 kilometers per hour, high of 13. Tonight, a clear sky, a low of 3. Sunday, becoming cloudy, high 16. Monday, cloudy, high of 4. Tuesday, cloudy, with a high of 4.
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0: 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Humboldt Community Safety Officers. 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
1: Today, mainly sunny, a north wind at 20, gusts up to 40 kilometers per hour, high of 13. Tonight, a clear sky, a low of 3. Sunday, becoming cloudy, high 16. Monday, cloudy, high of 4. Tuesday, cloudy, with a high of 4.
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2: Today, mainly sunny. A north wind at 20, gusting up to 40 kilometers per hour, high of 13. Tonight, a clear sky, a low of 3. Sunday, becoming cloudy, high 16. Monday, cloudy, high of 4. Tuesday, cloudy with a high of 4.
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4: Today, mainly sunny, a north wind at 20, gusting up to 40 kilometers per hour, high of 13. Tonight, a clear sky, a low of 3. Sunday, becoming cloudy, high 16. Monday, cloudy, high of 4. Tuesday, cloudy with a high of 4.
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1: Today, mainly sunny. A north wind at 20, gusts up to 40 kilometers per hour, high of 13. Tonight, a clear sky, a low of 3. Sunday, becoming cloudy, high 16. Monday, cloudy, high of 4. Tuesday, cloudy with a high of 4.
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2: From the Provincial News Desk, I'm Judy Peters. A Saskatoon man was sentenced this week after an illegal border crossing last year near Valmarie that involved a firearm. Swift Current's Kirsty Hansen tells us more.
3: 20-year-old Nathaniel Rose appeared in Swift Current Provincial Court in person on Wednesday morning, where he was sentenced on one count of unauthorized importation of a firearm into Canada after previously entering a guilty plea. Rose was given a conditional sentence order of 2 years minus one day with a 24-hour curfew for the first year, along with a plethora of conditions including a weapons prohibition and a drugs and alcohol prohibition. For Golden West Broadcasting, I'm Kirsty Hansen.
2: An investigation into immigration fraud saw sentencing conclude earlier this week. Esteban's Scott Bolton takes a look at the details.
4: A Regina man has been sentenced after a lengthy investigation into immigration fraud. The Canada Border Services Agency says Abdul Kader Ali pleaded guilty to two offenses under the Immigration and Refugee Protection Act. The case began in 2019 after a complaint alleged he was taking money from refugees for false promises. Officers later seized electronic devices and found dozens of falsified applications. I'm Scott Bolton.
2: As QP Local 5430 continues to push for a new contract for continuing care assistance, the province says it remains in talks with healthcare unions to address wages and working conditions. Health Minister Jeremy Cockrell says bargaining remains active.
5: You know, we've added additional bargaining dates. We directed SAHO and the SHA to really, over the last couple of months, really refine the employer priorities to make sure to try and streamline bargaining as much as possible.
2: QP 5430 says workers are still waiting for meaningful progress on wages, noting it's been 3 years without an increase. Bargaining is scheduled to continue into June. A number of motorists are again feeling the pinch at the pump.

0: uncontrolled power outage that disrupted the flow of millions of liters of fuel that are produced on a daily basis. It's those refinery issues that have sent gas prices skyrocketing.
1: In many locations, the average price of fuel was 169.9 cents per liter. And that's your provincial news for this Saturday, May 2nd.
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1: Mainly sunny and windy today with a high of 13. A few clouds tonight, a low of plus 3. Tomorrow, mainly cloudy and windy with a high of 17. Periods of rain for Sunday night. Then on Monday, it'll be partly sunny with a high of plus 5. Tuesday, we'll have a mix of sun and cloud, a high of 6. Current weather conditions can be found anytime on your Discover Humboldt app. I'm Judy Peters.
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10: Mainly sunny and windy today with a high of 13. A few clouds tonight, a low of +3. Tomorrow, mainly cloudy and windy with a high of 17. Periods of rain for Sunday night. Then on Monday, it'll be partly sunny with a high of +5. Tuesday, we'll have a mix of sun and cloud, a high of 6. Current weather conditions can be found anytime on your Discover Humboldt app. I'm Judy Peters.
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3: Mainly sunny and windy today with a high of 13. A few clouds tonight, a low of plus 3. Tomorrow, mainly cloudy and windy with a high of 17. Periods of rain for Sunday night. Then on Monday, it'll be partly sunny with a high of plus 5. Tuesday, we'll have a mix of sun and cloud, a high of 6. Current weather conditions can be found anytime on your Discover Humboldt app. I'm Judy Peters.
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0: You guessed it. It's that time of year to celebrate the special mom in your life. Hi, I'm Olivia from Diamonds of Detroit. 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
2: From the Provincial News Desk, I'm Judy Peters. Continuing care assistants represented by QP Local 5430 say low wages and chronic understaffing are taking a toll on Saskatchewan's healthcare system.

0: accused of immigration fraud has been sentenced as of this week. We get the details from Estevan's Scott Bolton.
1: The Canada Border Services Agency says a fraud investigation in Regina has led to a guilty plea. Abdulkader Ali was accused of exploiting refugees by offering to fast-track immigration applications for money. The investigation, which started in 2019, uncovered more than 30 false submissions to federal authorities. Ali has received probation, community service, and a significant fine following his conviction. The CBSA says it will continue to pursue those who abuse Canada's immigration system. I'm Scott Bolton.
0: Swift Current Provincial Court saw a Saskatoon man recently sentenced on a charge stemming from an illegal border crossing involving a restricted firearm. We get the details from Swift Current's Kirsty Hansen.
2: Nathaniel Rose appeared personally in court on Wednesday to be sentenced on one count of importing a firearm after entering a guilty plea at a previous court date. The 20-year-old received a conditional sentence of 2 years minus a day with numerous conditions, including prohibitions, probation, a strict curfew, and an order to forfeit all firearms that were seized. For Golden West Broadcasting, I'm Kirsty Hansen.
0: Spring yard work could put hidden wildlife at risk, according to the Wildlife Rescue Society of Saskatchewan. As people start raking and mowing, it's important to watch for nests that are tucked into grass or shrubs. Executive Director Bonnie Dell says even simple steps can prevent harm.
3: Check your yard before you rake. We always ask that you don't rake too early in the season because of this. You can just check the area before you rake or mow your lawn, and you can put a basket over them. So you can mow around them, but not disturb that nest.
0: Dell says nests can be easy to miss and disturb, so taking a moment to check can make a big difference, adding that a little caution goes a long way. And that's your provincial news for this Saturday, May 2nd.
4: Discover Humboldt weather.
0: Mainly sunny and windy today with a high of 13. A few clouds tonight, a low of plus 3. Tomorrow, mainly cloudy and windy with a high of 17. Periods of rain for Sunday night. Then on Monday, it'll be partly sunny with a high of plus 5. Tuesday, we'll have a mix of sun and cloud, a high of 6. Current weather conditions can be found anytime on your Discover Humboldt app. I'm Judy Peters.
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7: Mainly sunny and windy today with a high of 13. A few clouds tonight, a low of plus 3. Tomorrow, mainly cloudy and windy with a high of 17. Periods of rain for Sunday night. Then on Monday, it'll be partly sunny with a high of plus 5. Tuesday, we'll have a mix of sun and cloud, a high of 6. Current weather conditions can be found anytime on your Discover Humboldt app. I'm Judy Peters.
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5: Mainly sunny and windy today with a high of 13. A few clouds tonight, a low of plus 3. Tomorrow, mainly cloudy and windy with a high of 17. Periods of rain for Sunday night. Then on Monday, it'll be partly sunny with a high of plus 5. Tuesday, we'll have a mix of sun and cloud, a high of 6. Current weather conditions can be found anytime on your Discover Humboldt app. I'm Judy Peters.
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3: 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I find those pictures on my phone. 5 hours so long. I wish you were back from Boston. I'm alone learning those lessons. You're out there

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2: From the Provincial News Desk, I'm Judy Peters. A Saskatoon man was sentenced this week after an illegal border crossing last year near Valmarie that involved a firearm. Swift Current's Kirsty Hansen tells us more.
3: 20-year-old Nathaniel Rose appeared in Swift Current Provincial Court in person on Wednesday morning, where he was sentenced on one count of unauthorized importation of a firearm into Canada after previously entering a guilty plea. Rose was given a conditional sentence order of 2 years minus 1 day with a 24-hour curfew for the first year, along with a plethora of conditions including a weapons prohibition and a drugs and alcohol prohibition. For Golden West Broadcasting, I'm Kirsty Hansen.
2: An investigation into immigration fraud saw sentencing conclude earlier this week. Esteban's Scott Bolton takes a look at the details.
4: A Regina man has been sentenced after a lengthy investigation into immigration fraud. The Canada Border Services Agency says Abdul Kader Ali pleaded guilty to two offenses under the Immigration and Refugee Protection Act. The case began in 2019 after a complaint alleged he was taking money from refugees for false promises. Officers later seized electronic devices and found dozens of falsified applications. I'm Scott Bolton.
2: As QP Local 5430 continues to push for a new contract for continuing care assistance, the province says it remains in talks with healthcare unions to address wages and working conditions. Health Minister Jeremy Cockrell says bargaining remains active.
5: You know, we've added additional bargaining dates. We directed SAHO and the SHA to really, over the last couple of months, really refine our the employer priorities to make sure to try and streamline bargaining as much as possible.
2: QP 5430 says workers are still waiting for meaningful progress on wages, noting it's been 3 years without an increase. Bargaining is scheduled to continue into June. A number of motorists are again feeling the pinch at the pumps, as gas prices have jumped 10 cents per liter over the past few days in many locations. This comes after prices dropped to as low as 159.9 cents per liter last week, following the federal government's excise tax suspension. Gas Buddy petroleum analyst Patrick DeHaan said the recent spike is tied to major complications at an Indiana oil refinery in the United States.
6: Largest refinery in the Midwest had an uncontrolled power outage that disrupted the flow of millions of liters of fuel that are produced on a daily basis. It's those refinery issues that have sent gas prices skyrocketing.
2: In many locations, the average price of fuel was 169.9 cents per liter. And that's your provincial news for this Saturday, May 2nd.
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2: Mainly sunny and windy today with a high of 13. A few clouds tonight, a low of plus 3. Tomorrow, mainly cloudy and windy with a high of 17. Periods of rain for Sunday night. Then on Monday, it'll be partly sunny with a high of plus 5. Tuesday, we'll have a mix of sun and cloud, a high of 6.

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4: Mainly sunny and windy today with a high of 13. A few clouds tonight, a low of plus 3. Tomorrow, mainly cloudy and windy with a high of 17. Periods of rain for Sunday night. Then on Monday, it'll be partly sunny with a high of plus 5. Tuesday, we'll have a mix of sun and cloud, a high of 6. Current weather conditions can be found anytime on your Discover Humboldt app. I'm Judy Peters.
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happy Saturday. I'm Sharon Church. You know, sometimes it's the simple things in life that make you happy, like new lines painted on the road. I cannot tell you how excited I get when I see those lines. You see, when you're not a great driver to begin with, those lines are like a soft hug. They embrace you. They keep you safe. Without those lines, I'm the moron driving all over the road.

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10: Mainly sunny and windy today with a high of 13. A few clouds tonight, a low of plus 3. Tomorrow, mainly cloudy and windy with a high of 17. Periods of rain for Sunday night. Then on Monday, it'll be partly sunny with a high of plus 5. Tuesday, we'll have a mix of sun and cloud, a high of 6. Current weather conditions can be found anytime on your Discover Humboldt app. I'm Judy Peters.
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0: I'm Sharon Church, and for Kent and Dick, just a little reminder that Mother's Day is next Sunday, not tomorrow, next weekend. And if you've got a busy week, take advantage of this weekend to maybe pick up a little something-something for your mom and the mother of your children. I don't care if the mother in your life says that she doesn't want anything. She's lying. Of course she wants you to think of her on Mother's Day. When she says, oh, I don't need anything, that just means she doesn't need anything expensive. When they say that it's the thought that counts, it's so true. And moms can tell the difference between a last minute gift and one that has just a little thought behind it. So put your thinking caps on this weekend.
1: When someone walks up to you and asks,
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9: Mainly sunny and windy today with a high of 13. A few clouds tonight, a low of plus 3. Tomorrow, mainly cloudy and windy with a high of 17. Periods of rain for Sunday night. Then on Monday, it'll be partly sunny with a high of plus 5. Tuesday, we'll have a mix of sun and cloud, a high of 6. Current weather conditions can be found anytime on your Discover Humboldt app. I'm Judy Peters.
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morning. I'm Sharon Church. So apparently in 2026, the average person is speaking about 11,000 to 13,000 words a day, which sounds like a lot until you realize back in 2005, we spoke closer to 16,000 words a day, which makes sense. 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
9: Mainly sunny and windy today with a high of 13. A few clouds tonight, a low of plus 3. Tomorrow, mainly cloudy and windy with a high of 17. Periods of rain for Sunday night. Then on Monday, it'll be partly sunny with a high of plus 5. Tuesday, we'll have a mix of sun and cloud, a high of 6. Current weather conditions can be found anytime on your Discover Humboldt app. I'm Judy Peters.
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0: of being happy, how much money do you think actually makes a person happy? Hey, I'm Sharon Church. Well, there's an answer, because of course there is. It's $284,167 a year, approximately. But if you ask Gen Z and boomers, they would say more like around $130,000 a year. 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
2: From the Provincial News Desk, I'm Judy Peters. A Saskatoon man was sentenced this week after an illegal border crossing last year near Valmarie that involved a firearm. Swift Current's Kirsty Hansen tells us more.
3: 20-year-old Nathaniel Rose appeared in Swift Current Provincial Court in person on Wednesday morning, where he was sentenced on one count of unauthorized importation of a firearm into Canada after previously entering a guilty plea. Rose was given a conditional sentence order of 2 years minus one day with a 24-hour curfew for the first year, along with a plethora of conditions including a weapons prohibition and a drugs and alcohol prohibition. For Golden West Broadcasting, I'm Kirsty Hansen.
2: An investigation into immigration fraud saw sentencing conclude earlier this week. Esteban Scott Bolton takes a look at the details.
4: A Regina man has been sentenced after a lengthy investigation into immigration fraud. The Canada Border Services Agency says Abdul Kader Ali pleaded guilty to two offenses under the Immigration and Refugee Protection Act. The case began in 2019 after a complaint alleged he was taking money from refugees for false promises. Officers later seized electronic devices and found dozens of falsified applications. I'm Scott Bolton.
2: As QP Local 5430 continues to push for a new contract for continuing care assistance, the province says it remains in talks with healthcare unions to address wages and working conditions. Health Minister Jeremy Cockrell says bargaining remains active.
5: You know, we've added additional bargaining dates. We directed SAHO and the SHA to really, over the last couple of months, really refine our the employer priorities to make sure to try and streamline bargaining as much as possible.
2: QP 5430 says workers are still waiting for meaningful progress on wages, noting it's been 3 years without an increase. Bargaining is scheduled to continue into June. A number of motorists are again feeling the pinch at the pumps, as gas prices have jumped 10 cents per liter over the past few days in many locations. This comes after prices dropped to as low as 159.9 cents per liter last week, following the federal government's excise tax suspension. Gas Buddy petroleum analyst Patrick DeHaan said the recent spike is tied to major complications at an Indiana oil refinery in the United States.
6: Largest refinery in the Midwest had an uncontrolled power outage that disrupted the flow of millions of liters of fuel that are produced on a daily basis. It's those refinery issues that have sent gas prices skyrocketing.
2: In many locations, the average price of fuel was 169.9 cents per liter. And that's your provincial news for this Saturday, May 2nd.
1: Discover Humboldt weather.
2: Mainly sunny and windy today with a high of 13. A few clouds tonight, a low of plus 3. Tomorrow, mainly cloudy and windy with a high of 17. Periods of rain for Sunday night. Then on Monday, it'll be partly sunny with a high of plus 5. Tuesday, we'll have a mix of sun and cloud, a high of 6. Current weather conditions can be found anytime on your Discover Humboldt app. I'm Judy Peters.
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LaBelle won last night. Hey, I'm Sharon Church. You know, as someone who is a nervous driver, I have to say, I don't think I mind the construction on the highway. Like that little break from white knuckling it kind of feels nice. Like my body and my overactive imagination can relax just a bit. So you won't see me getting a ticket in those construction zones. No siree. I welcome them. Here's Zara Larsson, Midnight Sun.

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7: Mainly sunny and windy today with a high of 13. A few clouds tonight, a low of plus 3. Tomorrow, mainly cloudy and windy with a high of 17. Periods of rain for Sunday night. Then on Monday, it'll be partly sunny with a high of plus 5. Tuesday, we'll have a mix of sun and cloud, a high of 6. Current weather conditions can be found anytime on your Discover Humboldt app. I'm Judy Peters.
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1: It's dance competition season. Hey, I'm Sharon Church. Now, they may be small, but you can't miss them. Brightly colored sequenced outfits, a mound of curls on top of their heads, and even if they're dressed in their plain clothes, their stage makeup can be seen from like a mile away. But that's on purpose. You need to see those faces from the back of the auditorium. Now, just like travel sports, dancers are hitting the road and heading to all sorts of competitions this spring. So good luck to all you dancers and dance parents. Here's Shaboozy of our song.

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2: Mainly sunny and windy today with a high of 13. A few clouds tonight, a low of plus 3. Tomorrow, mainly cloudy and windy with a high of 17. Periods of rain for Sunday night. Then on Monday, it'll be partly sunny with a high of plus 5. Tuesday, we'll have a mix of sun and cloud, a high of 6. Current weather conditions can be found anytime on your Discover Humboldt app. I'm Judy Peters.
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0: Simple Plan, Summer Paradise. Good morning, I'm Sharon Church. I'm not going to lie, all those yards with the rocks and the AstroTurf looking pretty good right about now. Those yards are done. They are ready to be enjoyed. Looks like summer already. Sure, I may have scoffed when I first saw that one house on the block making that bold choice. But after the expensive fertilizer, outrageous water bill, and the hours of manual labor that I watched my husband do from the living room window, I get it. I get it now. It's the future, and the future is now. So give me my robots and my fake grass and call me Mrs. Jetson. I'm ready.
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2: From the Provincial News Desk, I'm Judy Peters. Continuing care assistants represented by QP Local 5430 say low wages and chronic understaffing are taking a toll on Saskatchewan's healthcare system. The union says CCA wages in the province remain the lowest in Canada, with workers still without a contract. Laura Gilboat is a continuing care assistant and a QP 5430 member.
3: I could go next door to Alberta and get a raise overnight. The starting wage for a CCA in Alberta is $26.43, which is more than I'm earning as an 18-year CCA here.
2: QP 5430 says negotiations with the province are still ongoing, as bargaining is to continue well into June. A man accused of immigration fraud has been sentenced as of this week. We get the details from Estevan's Scott Bolton.
4: The Canada Border Services Agency says a fraud investigation in Regina has led to a guilty plea. Abdul Kader Ali was accused of exploiting refugees by offering to fast-track immigration applications for money. The investigation, which started in 2019, uncovered more than 30 false submissions to federal authorities. Ali has received probation, community service, and a significant fine following his conviction. The CBSA says it will continue to pursue those who abuse Canada's immigration system. I'm Scott Bolton.
2: Swift Current Provincial Court saw a Saskatoon man recently sentenced on a charge stemming from an illegal border crossing involving a restricted firearm. We get the details from Swift Current's Kirsty Hansen.
5: Nathaniel Rose appeared personally in court on Wednesday to be sentenced on one count of importing a firearm after entering a guilty plea at a previous court date. The 20-year-old received a conditional sentence of 2 years minus a day with numerous conditions, including prohibitions, probation, a strict curfew, and an order to forfeit all firearms that were seized. For Golden West Broadcasting, I'm Kirsty Hansen.
2: Spring yard work could put hidden wildlife at risk, according to the Wildlife Rescue Society of Saskatchewan. As people start raking and mowing, it's important to watch for nests that are tucked into grass or shrubs. Executive Director Bonnie Dell says even simple steps can prevent harm.
6: Check your yard before you rake. We always ask that you don't rake too early in the season because of this. You can just check the area before you rake or mow your lawn, and you can put a basket over them. So you can mow around them, but not disturb that nest.
2: Dell says nests can be easy to miss and disturb, so taking a moment to check can make a big difference, adding that a little caution goes a long way. And that's your provincial news for this Saturday, May 2nd.
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2: Mainly sunny and windy today with a high of 13.

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7: Mainly sunny and windy today with a high of 13. A few clouds tonight, a low of plus 3. Tomorrow, mainly cloudy and windy with a high of 17. Periods of rain for Sunday night. Then on Monday, it'll be partly sunny with a high of plus 5. Tuesday, we'll have a mix of sun and cloud, a high of 6. Current weather conditions can be found anytime on your Discover Humboldt app. I'm Judy Peters.
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Hey, I'm Sharon Church. So I heard that if you ask ChatGPT how many R's are in the word strawberry, it will tell you one. And then if you go back and forth correcting it, it still can't get it right. So I tried this yesterday. Now, you can pick whatever voice you want your ChatGPT robot to sound like. I chose Cove, a casual, friendly, and turns out very dumb sounding young man. I argued for nearly 5 minutes with this bot about how many R's are in the word strawberry. Only once did Cove finally say three R's in the word strawberry. So I told him, how could I ever trust anything you tell me? And then he apologized and told me that he would do better next time. So then I asked him one last time how many R's are in the word strawberry. He said two.

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0: Discover Humboldt weather.
10: Mainly sunny and windy today with a high of 13. A few clouds tonight, a low of plus 3. Tomorrow, mainly cloudy and windy with a high of 17. Periods of rain for Sunday night. Then on Monday, it'll be partly sunny with a high of plus 5. Tuesday, we'll have a mix of sun and cloud, a high of 6. Current weather conditions can be found anytime on your Discover Humboldt app. I'm Judy Peters.
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0: Shaw, Cautious, Ham, Sharon Church. Have you heard of the term ugly hot? There's an article swirling around online listing male celebrities who are ugly hot or unconventionally attractive. Adam Driver, Pete Davidson, Benedict Cumberbatch, Joaquin Phoenix, Timothée Chalamet, Cillian Murphy, just to name a few. Now, first of all, it's really hard to tell if a person is hot or not just by looking at their picture. Ladies, you know what I'm talking about. So much goes into whether or not a person is attractive, and the least of which is their physical appearance. Are they funny? Do they possess any sort of talent? Can they build things? Will they circle back to you when you've been interrupted in a group conversation and say, "Oh, I'm sorry, Sharon. What were you saying?" Now that's hot.
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1: Mainly sunny and windy today with a high of 13. A few clouds tonight, a low of plus 3. Tomorrow, mainly cloudy and windy with a high of 17. Periods of rain for Sunday night. Then on Monday, it'll be partly sunny with a high of plus 5. Tuesday, we'll have a mix of sun and cloud, a high of 6. Current weather conditions can be found anytime on your Discover Humboldt app. I'm Judy Peters.
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9: Mainly sunny and windy today with a high of 13. A few clouds tonight, a low of plus 3. Tomorrow, mainly cloudy and windy with a high of 17. Periods of rain for Sunday night. Then on Monday, it'll be partly sunny with a high of plus 5. Tuesday, we'll have a mix of sun and cloud, a high of 6. Current weather conditions can be found anytime on your Discover Humboldt app. I'm Judy Peters.
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0: 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Hey, I'm Sharon Church. You know, I really feel for those who suffer from seasonal allergies. Itchy eyes, stuffy noses, and all the sneezing. Sneezing can be very dangerous, you know, especially if you're someone with a very exuberant sneeze. I myself suffer from exuberant sneezes. Yes, it is a real problem. Thank you very much. Look it up. Now, it only gets more out of hand as you age, though. Sneezing after the age of 30, dangerous. A single sneeze could throw your back out and ruin your whole week. And moms, when's the last time you've been able to sneeze without doing that little, like, leg cross thing? 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
3: 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Plus, today on the show, Meghan Trainor takes us behind the scenes of her brand new album and the latest from Harry Styles making a big leap towards number one. Now, UConn, Justin Bieber.

to the 40 this week. Let's look at the top three from last week. Huntrix. Olivia Dean at number two. Number one for 4 weeks, Bruno Mars.

38, Ice Cold Lakes. That's the Fray, new on our countdown. So Teddy Swims getting ready for a big tour later this year after a summer of festival performances. He just released a new single called Mr. Know-It-All. Got it posted up at AmericanTop40.com, and fans hope the new song is a taste of his next album. We will keep you posted. Gone, Gone, Gone, Teddy, with David Guetta and Tones and I, in 1840 Extra. We were

0: Gone, Gone, Gone. Getta, Teddy Swims, and Tones and I.
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12: Mainly sunny and windy today with a high of 13. A few clouds tonight, a low of plus 3. Tomorrow, mainly cloudy and windy with a high of 17. Periods of rain for Sunday night. Then on Monday, it'll be partly sunny with a high of plus 5. Tuesday, we'll have a mix of sun and cloud, a high of 6. Current weather conditions can be found anytime on your Discover Humboldt app. I'm Judy Peters.
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37, Stargazing, Miles Smith. And this next track is a big hit on the rock chart, but it's also on the rise here on AT40. Wake Up Calling, Papa Roach up 3 to 36.

Hozier, that is number 35. All right, a little more than a month away from the debut album by Miles Smith, he says the project will be a deeply emotional experience for both himself and his fans. It's called My Mess, My Heart, My Life, and he says the album is not about being the biggest or the loudest moment. It's meant to be an honest one, and he made the songs for anyone who's ever found themselves in his music. It's due out June 11th. Here he is. Nice to meet you. 34.

0: all night.
1: Miles Smith, nice to meet you, 34. Back in 2023, the Jonas Brothers wrote a song called Waffle House. Remember that? About the time they spent at the breakfast restaurant after shows, but it's also an important place for country singer Megan Maroney. She was discovered when she sang at a Waffle House in Athens, Georgia. I've been to that very Waffle House myself. It was during a dinner held by her sorority and country star Chase Rice. They noticed there was real talent there. Now, she could score a hit on this countdown. It's called Wish I Didn't, an AT40 On the Verge track. Yeah.

0: AT40 on the Verge track. That's Wish I Didn't, Megan Mulroney.
1: Coming up next,
0: Sabrina Carpenter's on the way with a song that debuted way back in June of 2024, and Dominic Fike edges up a spot with the shortest song so far this century. 1 minute and 37 seconds next.
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8: Mainly sunny and windy today with a high of 13. A few clouds tonight, a low of plus 3. Tomorrow, mainly cloudy and windy with a high of 17. Periods of rain for Sunday night. Then on Monday, it'll be partly sunny with a high of plus 5. Tuesday, we'll have a mix of sun and cloud, a high of 6. Current weather conditions can be found anytime on your Discover Humboldt app. I'm Judy Peters.
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AT40, Forrest Frank, 31, Thankful. Well, the final episodes of season 51 of SNL are on the way. Noah Kahan serving as musical guest. That's next weekend. It'll be his second time performing after his debut appearance back in 2023 when he sang this, Stick Season, AT40 Extra. As you

0: Pisces, Noah Kahan in the extra spot.
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0: Hey, Benson Boone makes a big move on the chart with a song inspired by his father. 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
0: On our way to the number one song on American Top 40. And we always carve out some time for a little extra here. This is a request for John, listening to us all the way from River State, Nigeria. John can't wait for the new album from Olivia Rodrigo to come out. Meantime, good for you.

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1: 10 hits in the rear view on our way to number one. You might not know this, but Leon Thomas was a child actor. He says if it wasn't for acting, he would have never made the jump to making music. At just 10 years old, he performed in major Broadway shows like The Lion King and The Color Purple. But when he learned to play guitar for a role in a movie with Robin Williams, he knew right away he found a new passion. So he kept learning about more music and eventually started writing songs. And now, obviously, it's his full-time job. Mutt, Leon Thomas, 30.

Mr. Electric Blue, Benson Boone, down 11 to 29, our biggest fall of the week. Let's get to Miley Cyrus. Her new song, Younger You, is inspired by her memories playing the character Hannah Montana. She just released a remix. It's a full circle moment for one of the biggest stars in country music. She teamed up with Lainey Wilson for a duet version of the track, and it was a very special collaboration because Lainey used to perform as a Hannah Montana impersonator when she was first starting out. The remix is posted at AmericanTop40.com. And here's Miley, Younger You, 28. Hey.

0: 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And AT40 on the Verz track, Kehlani.
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0: 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Just ahead.
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3: A few clouds tonight, a low of plus 3. Tomorrow, mainly cloudy and windy with a high of 17. Periods of rain for Sunday night. Then on Monday, it'll be partly sunny with a high of plus 5. Tuesday, we'll have a mix of sun and cloud, a high of 6. Current weather conditions can be found anytime on your Discover Humboldt app. I'm Judy Peters.
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7: We're inside the top 30. And usually when an artist has a new song to promote, they want to get the word out to as many people as possible. But one singer-songwriter made fans play a guessing game to figure out their new single. We'll save you the work and tell you who it is after 27. Thrill Me, Rob Thomas. Life.

0: called Thrill Me.
1: Thrill Me, 27, Rob Thomas. Hey, so a few weeks ago, record stores around the world were shipping mystery vinyl of an unknown song with pitched down vocals with no artist name or title. People were trying to guess who was behind it all. Many thought it was James Arthur or Niall Horan, but Lewis Capaldi confirmed the other day that he was behind the stunt. He posted a video of himself lip-syncing to the track. It's up at AmericanTop40.com. And we hear that more music is on the way from Lewis.
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Max, and Andy Grammer. 26, The Thing I Love. We are inside the top 30, and Lady Gaga just wrapped up her Mayhem tour after nearly 100 performances around the world, and the run helped her join a very exclusive club. She's now exceeded the $1 billion mark in concert grosses accumulated throughout her career, joining Taylor, Pink, Beyonce, Madonna, and Celine Dion as the only female artist to reach that milestone. And it's no surprise, fans all over the planet want to see her live to hear songs like this. Die with a Smile, Lady Gaga, Bruno Mars, 25.

0: Dracula, Tane and Paula. 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
2: Discover Humboldt weather.
9: A few clouds tonight, a low of +3. Tomorrow, mainly cloudy and windy with a high of 17. Periods of rain for Sunday night. Then on Monday, it'll be partly sunny with a high of +5. Tuesday, we'll have a mix of sun and cloud, a high of 6. Current weather conditions can be found anytime on your Discover Humboldt app. I'm Judy Peters.
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0: We're just a few hits away from the top 20. Ryan Tedder says that he writes music pretty much every day, so sometimes he loses track of all the songs he's written and he'll end up with a pool of dozens of unfinished tracks. He decided to dedicate one session to going through some of the incomplete ideas after listening with fresh ears. He discovered magic in the early version of this song, Need Your Love, One Republic, 23.

0: 22, Risk It All. Let's talk about Freya Skye. Freya scored a global hit with her single Silent Treatment, but to her, success isn't measured in streams or chart positions. She says the main reason she makes music is her connections to the fans. And if someone listens to her songs and feels less alone, that is everything to her. Now here she is, Silent Treatment, on the verge of making the chart.
1: You played it cool and I played it dumb. Don't you think I'm a little too young to be messed with like that?

0: Daisy's 21. That is Justin Bieber.
1: Coming up next,
0: Noah Kahan continues his rise up the chart. Plus, Sabrina Carpenter breaks into the top 20 with this.
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0: 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This for William in Shreveport, Louisiana, who heard this song in the movie Karate Kid Legends. And now it's his number one favorite. Mystical, magical. Benson.

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Sabrina Carpenter. Number 20, When Did You Get Hot? There's a new documentary about the life of Noah Kahan, just came out on Netflix, called Out of Body. He says that making the film helped him realize the truth about being on the road. He just admitted that before he became a touring artist, he thought the live shows were high-energy nights full of screaming crowds and wild parties. Then he learned that the reality is much more boring. Travel and the mundane details behind the scenes of his sold-out shows forced him to face other challenges, like struggling with imposter syndrome and the pressure of writing his new album, which just released. Here's the title track, The Great Divide, 19, Noah Kahan.

2019, The Great Divide, Noah Kahan. It's Seacrest here, and any artist will tell you there's many different ways to write music, but Alex Warren says the method that works best for him is asking the question, what does this song feel like more than sound like? He'll sit down with a few of his closest friends and pick a title or an idea out of Alex's songbook and play some chords and try and find the feeling of what the track could be. And he said he made this one after figuring out what would sound like a fever dream. 8

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13: A few clouds tonight, a low of +3. Tomorrow, mainly cloudy and windy with a high of 17. Periods of rain for Sunday night. Then on Monday, it'll be partly sunny with a high of +5. Tuesday, we'll have a mix of sun and cloud, a high of 6. Current weather conditions can be found anytime on your Discover Humboldt app. I'm Judy Peters.
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0: Well, the new album from Harry Styles is called Kiss All the Time, Disco Occasionally, so you'd think the project was inspired by late nights at a dance club. The songs were mostly influenced by a book about running. Henry said that after reading What I Talk About When I Talk About Running by Haruki Murakami, he realized he didn't need to be a tortured soul to make impactful music, and he learned that the most important part of being an artist is living a healthy lifestyle so you can continue to make art for as long as possible. Here's one of the tracks from the new album, American Girls 17.

Harry Styles' American Girls, up 10 to number 17. We're inside the top 20. So BTS just released their first new album since taking a nearly four-year break, and they're taking things on the road for a big world tour. They're kicking off a 34-date run with a show in South Korea. They've set a new record, by the way, for the most tour dates by a K-pop artist. The full list of cities posted at AmericanTop40.com. Here's Swim, 16. Swim.

Hillary Duff, 15, Roommates. We're inside the top 20. And when you listen to the music of Sienna Spiro, you'll hear a stripped back and raw style because she's inspired by music of the past, from the way she writes to how she records. She doesn't like using much technology in the studio, so she tracks everything in one take with a real band playing on the instruments. And that method gives her songs a live energy. But you can also hear some of the little mistakes, like her dress bumping against the microphone. Here she is, Die on This Hill, number 14.

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12: A few clouds tonight, a low of +3. Tomorrow, mainly cloudy and windy with a high of 17. Periods of rain for Sunday night. Then on Monday, it'll be partly sunny with a high of +5. Tuesday, we'll have a mix of sun and cloud, a high of 6. Current weather conditions can be found anytime on your Discover Humboldt app. I'm Judy Peters.
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12 home wrecker. That is somber. Well, Smith says she didn't plan on producing her own music, but ended up doing it out of pure necessity. She was working with a songwriter who didn't treat her with respect and stood in the way of her ideas, so she decided to go out on her own and start making music on GarageBand all by herself. There was a bit of a learning curve, but the independence she gained completely changed her career, and now she's writing, performing, and producing hits like this. Lobby, 1840 on the Verge track.

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0: We're down to the top 10. And back in 2019, Ella Langley had surgery to remove her tonsils and hoped to bounce back quick and return to the road in 2020. But the pandemic put everything on pause. The surgery ended up changing her voice, so instead of touring, she got together with some songwriters and honed her writing skills while learning a new style of singing. But everything worked out exactly as it should because she found her new voice and made a song that became her first hit on the countdown. Choosing

Ophelia. Taylor Swift at number 9, The Fate of Ophelia. And shortly after Samba released his single Back to Friends, it became one of the biggest hits of his career. He says the secret to the song's success was a relentless run of online promo. He says he felt like he made a million TikToks every week promoting the track. And even if some people found the strategy cringe, he believes it's cringe until you win. Number 8.

0: Friends, Somber, number 8. So last time we told you about Lady Gaga's cameo in the movie The Devil Wears Prada 2, which is out this weekend, but she's also on the soundtrack. She teamed up with Doechii for a song about feeling happy, about being themselves. It's called Runway, and it could make the charts soon, so we're throwing it on in the breakout spot.
1: No matter what.

0: That is a breakout on AT40 Runway, Lady Gaga and Doechii.
1: Coming up next.
0: Well, Ray just ahead with her biggest hit to date. 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
15: A few clouds tonight, a low of plus 3. Tomorrow, mainly cloudy and windy with a high of 17. Periods of rain for Sunday night. Then on Monday, it'll be partly sunny with a high of plus 5. Tuesday, we'll have a mix of sun and cloud, a high of 6. Current weather conditions can be found anytime on your Discover Humboldt app. I'm Judy Peters.
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0: We're inside the top 10, and Meghan Trainor just released her 7th album called Toy With Me, which she describes as a new chapter in both her artist and personal evolution. We'll hear from Meghan about the real-life stories that inspired the new songs after 7. 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
18: I had a

0: In chatting with Megan the other day, she was telling us about the very personal situation that inspired the track. Here she is.
1: This is a real life story that happened in the family. I can't name names because it's, I don't want to do that, but during my last tour, a big breakup happened and it blew up in my face and it was so heartbreaking. And I knew like, well, this whole album's going to be about it. And then this song was me helping that family member like move on and try to get them into a different level of their life. And then the single after this is called Shimmer. And that's where we start to love ourselves from scratch. And it's like a confident, upbeat banger that's like, I don't sweat, I shimmer.
0: Is everything on the album derived from a real story?
1: Yeah, pretty much. I even have a little ballad that's called Little One. That's for our babies, that my baby's at the end. It's like, please don't ever grow up. I know you have to, but like, stop. And then at the end, they go, I love you, mama.
2: Aww.
1: And both of them. And you're like, shit. Yeah. So yeah, it's all real life feelings that I'm going through.
0: You can hear Get In Girl and Shimmer in full at AmericanTop40.com. We're at number 6 right now. Where is my husband, Ray?

Where is my husband? Number 6 from Ray. All right, a lot of people dream of an endless summer, but in Sweden, it's a real thing. For 2 months, at least, they call the season Midnight Sun, where the sun doesn't set from late May to late July. And it inspired the latest single from Zara Larsson, also titled Midnight Sun. This one could hit the charts soon. I'm going to throw it on right here. AT40 Breakout.

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1: Coming up next,
0: Olivia Dean up a couple to become the first act to score simultaneous top five hits since Lady Gaga last July. Plus, a former number one from Alex Warren straight ahead.
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5: A few clouds tonight, a low of plus 3. Tomorrow, mainly cloudy and windy with a high of 17. Periods of rain for Sunday night. Then on Monday, it'll be partly sunny with a high of plus 5. Tuesday, we'll have a mix of sun and cloud, a high of 6. Current weather conditions can be found anytime on your Discover Humboldt app. I'm Judy Peters.
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0: The numbers get smaller and the hits get bigger. Charlie XCX is working on her next album, which could take her music in a completely unexpected direction. We'll tell you more after 5. Ordinary, Alex Warren. They say.

Ordinary. Alex Warren, number 5. So fans of Charli XCX cannot wait to find out what her next album's going to be like after the craze of Brat Summer. But Charli was saying the other day, I don't know if you saw this, that she's moving away from her signature EDM sound. She revealed that she went to Paris to record her 8th album, and she said she thinks the dance floor is dead, so now she's making rock music. People who have heard her unreleased songs say the tracks are led by wild electric guitar riffs. We'll let you know what we find out. Right now, number 4, So Easy, Olivia Dean.

0: number three from Huntrix, that is Golden. Well, for the past month, Bruno Mars has had a solid grip on the number one spot, but Olivia Dean is looking to retake the top for a second time. Together, we'll find out who has the biggest song in North America in just a few.
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0: Before the biggest songs, the top two here on AT40, I want to shout out Emily in Smithfield, Virginia. Emily DM'd this on Instagram, at American Top 40, and asked us to throw this song on in the mix. Before we wrap it up, you got it. Taste.
5: It's Sabrina.
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0: 1940, that's Taste in the request spot from Emily in Virginia. If you want to hear something, just reach out to us. 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
0: We're down to the top two. And this next singer revealed she has loads of songs that were cut from her latest album, and they may find a new life on a future project. But lately, she's been focused on dancing. She's been taking salsa lessons to explore a new skill that's completely separate from her music and still rooted in music. She says she hopes her moves can score her a spot on a dancing competition show one day. And once she puts her mind to something, there are no limits to what Olivia Dean can do, like scoring the second biggest song in the land.

Number two, Man I Need, Olivia Dean. So that leaves us with number one. And this next artist was recently honored in the city of Las Vegas with a parade and ceremony announcing a day and a street named after him. The celebration recognizes his enduring commitment to the city of Las Vegas, and he closed out the event by giving back. He gave a $1 million donation to Intermountain Health Nevada Children's Hospital. So now if you visit Las Vegas, you can take a cruise down a street named after the artist at number one. It's Bruno Mars, I Just Might, the number one song on AT4.

0: top for Bruno Mars. And those are the 40 biggest hits as we roll into May. Who's going to land at number one next weekend? Or 40 or 15 or 22? We don't know. We'll see you back here in 7 days for a fresh 40 hits. Until then, I'll look for you weeknights with Vanna White on Wheel of Fortune. Take good care.
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2: From the Provincial News Desk, I'm Judy Peters. Continuing care assistants represented by QP Local 5430 say low wages and chronic understaffing are taking a toll on Saskatchewan's healthcare system. The union says CCA wages in the province remain the lowest in Canada, with workers still without a contract. Laura Gilboat is a continuing care assistant and a QP 5430 member.
3: I could go next door to Alberta and get a raise overnight. The starting wage for a CCA in Alberta is $26.43, which is more than I'm earning as an 18-year CCA here.
2: QP 5430 says negotiations with the province are still ongoing, as bargaining is to continue well into June. A man accused of immigration fraud has been sentenced as of this week. We get the details from Estevan's Scott Bolton.
4: The Canada Border Services Agency says a fraud investigation in Regina has led to a guilty plea. Abdul Kader Ali was accused of exploiting refugees by offering to fast-track immigration applications for money. The investigation, which started in 2019, uncovered more than 30 false submissions to federal authorities. Ali has received probation, community service, and a significant fine following his conviction. The CBSA says it will continue to pursue those who abuse Canada's immigration system. I'm Scott Bolton.
2: Swift Current Provincial Court saw a Saskatoon man recently sentenced on a charge stemming from an illegal border crossing involving a restricted firearm. We get the details from Swift Current's Kirsty Hansen.
5: Nathaniel Rose appeared personally in court on Wednesday to be sentenced on one count of importing a firearm after entering a guilty plea at a previous court date. The 20-year-old received a conditional sentence of 2 years minus a day with numerous conditions, including prohibitions, probation, a strict curfew, and an order to forfeit all firearms that were seized. For Golden West Broadcasting, I'm Kirsty Hansen.
2: Spring yard work could put hidden wildlife at risk, according to the Wildlife Rescue Society of Saskatchewan. As people start raking and mowing, it's important to watch for nests that are tucked into grass or shrubs. Executive Director Bonnie Dell says even simple steps can prevent harm.
6: Check your yard before you rake. We always ask that you don't rake too early in the season because of this. You can just check the area before you rake or mow your lawn, and you can put a basket over them. So you can mow around them, but not disturb that nest.
2: Dell says nests can be easy to miss and disturb, so taking a moment to check can make a big difference, adding that a little caution goes a long way.